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So I smoke a little too much, and I joke a little too much.

0: And that's the Undertaker.
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